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Mechanics say your car

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Oh my, my, oh my, my love. I take one look at you, you're taking me out.

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1: They say the holy water's watered down, and this town's lost its faith. I'll

anxious to the point where you'd just rather be alone. So here's a long. We're both headstrong, no cop.